Edwin McCain, I could not ask for more. And it's Andrew J. Welcome along. It's great to have you here. Hope you are having a great Friday and you're ready for the weekend. Here's Harry Styles.

0: It's Maroon 5, Girls Like You. I am Andrew J., a DJ like me, hanging out with a person like you on a Friday. This seems like a thing to do. Glad to have you along. Stick around. I got Timbaland with One Republic coming up.
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2: 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Kitty Hawk, North Carolina. 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

0: Bruno Mars and Risk It All from his new album, The Romantic. Welcome, I'm Andrew J. What are you risking for your weekend? Maybe a nap. That's about it. Hang on, I got Sabrina Carpenter coming your way.
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3: Here's your B93.7 forecast. A heat advisory begins at noon tomorrow and remains in effect until 8 p.m. Sunday night. Lows dip down to about 68 tonight under mainly clear skies. Winds out of the south, 10 to 15 miles per hour. Mainly clear skies again tomorrow, highs around 96. Lows level off around 73 tomorrow night, overcast skies. For the South Dakota State Lottery, Weatherology Weather Center. A meteorologist, Laura Lockwood. Right now, 73.
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0: It's Adele. It's Easy on Me, and I'm Andrew J. Being easy on you here on your Friday. You've had a week, my friend, and here we are, finally getting to the end of it. Stick around. Rick Astley coming up.
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0: I knew it. I knew you, Miss Taylor Swift from the Toy Story 5 soundtrack. I'm Andrew Jay. Happy Friday. Great to have you in. It is National Drive-Through Day. If you're considering some late munchies tonight, go through your favorite drive-through and maybe give them a little tip. You don't have to, but you know, those people are working the drive-through. That can be a hectic sometimes. Hey, hang on. Justin Timberlake on the way.
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0: Francis Scott Key stood on a ship in Baltimore Harbor, watching a brutal British bombardment of Fort McHenry. Through a night of smoke and fire, the question remained, would a young nation survive? At dawn's early light, the answer was clear. A massive, defiant flag still waving in the breeze. Key scribbled his emotions on the back of a letter, creating the Star-Spangled Banner. It wasn't just a poem. It was a testament to the American spirit that even in our darkest nights, we endure. We look to the flag and the anthem that tells us we are still here. Brookings Radio and Burroughs Young American Legion Post 114 celebrate America 250. 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
0: 250 years ago, a bold idea was born. 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In 1776, a determined group of founders risked everything to forge a new vision, a new nation. 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Since then, we've marched through history. We've reached the moon, expanded the promise of freedom, and faced our challenges together. 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

0: Leona Lewis, Bleeding Love. I'm Andrew Jay. It's wonderful to have you along on your Friday. The weekend is upon us. Hopefully you've got some great plans and you're going to take us along with you. Keep it here for Usher.
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6: Here's your B93.7 forecast. A heat advisory begins at noon tomorrow and continues until 8 p.m. Sunday night. Lows around 68 tonight under mainly clear skies. Winds out of the south, 10 to 15 miles per hour. 96 tomorrow, mainly clear skies. Mainly cloudy skies expected tomorrow night, lows around 73. For the South Dakota State Lottery Weatherology Weather Center, I'm meteorologist Laura Lockwood. Currently, it's 72 degrees.
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0: Ed Sheeran, it is Shivers. I'm Andrew Jay, and it's wonderful to have you along. Thanks for making me part of the day. Keep it here. I've got Paul Abzul coming up.
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Billy Ocean, Sandra J with you. How's it going? Happy weekend. Hope you got some great plans. Glad to have you along. Here's Kid Laroi and Justin Bieber.

0: Sam Smith, Normani, Dancing with a Stranger. Sam Smith, by the way, working on some new music. He's got a new album that's going to be dropping coming up next month. Stick around for Bon Jovi on the way.
1: September 1814. A lawyer named Francis Scott Key stood on a ship in Baltimore Harbor watching a brutal British bombardment of Fort McHenry. Through a night of smoke and fire, the question remained, would a young nation survive? At dawn's early light, the answer was clear. A massive, defiant flag still waving in the breeze. Key scribbled his emotions on the back of a letter, creating the Star-Spangled Banner. It wasn't just a poem. It was a testament to the American spirit that even in our darkest nights, we endure. We look to the flag and the anthem that tells us we are still here. Brookings Radio and Burroughs Young American Legion Post 114 celebrate America 250. Our past

0: or future.
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0: It's Hoosier. That's Two Sweets. I'm Andrew J. Just sweet enough for your Friday. It is National Tequila Day. It is right there on the calendar. I did not write it in this time. Just thought I'd pass that along. Uncle Cracker coming up.
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3: November 10, 1775. Tun Tavern in Philadelphia, a legendary brotherhood was born. Regular citizens inspired by the Revolution create the Continental Marines and laid the foundation for the United States Marine Corps. From the Corps' first amphibious assault in 1776 to the halls of Montezuma to the shores of Tripoli, the Marine Corps recently celebrated its own 250 years of legacy in 2025. With nicknames like Devil Dogs and Jarheads, the United States Marine Corps is another chapter in the story of defending and protecting the United States of America. From Chesty Puller, Dan Daly, from the Navajo Code Talkers to the six who famously raised the American flag at Mount Suribachi, Marines have epitomized their motto, Semper Fidelis, always faithful. 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
4: Here's your B93.7 forecast. A heat advisory begins at noon tomorrow and continues until 8 p.m. Sunday night. Lows around 68 tonight under mainly clear skies. Winds out of the south, 10 to 15 miles per hour. 96 tomorrow, mainly clear skies. Mainly cloudy skies expected tomorrow night. Lows around 73. From the South Dakota State Lottery, Weatherology Weather Center. I'm meteorologist Laura Lockwood. Currently, it's 71 degrees.
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0: It's Ella Langley, and we're choosing Texas. And I'm Andrew Jay, and thank you for choosing the radio. 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
4: 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October 31, 1938. American music began to hear the early beginnings of rock and roll. Sister Rosetta Tharpe pioneered this new sound when she recorded the song Rock Me. By 1951, Sister Tharpe influenced others like Jackie Brenson and his Delta Cats with their high-energy hit, Rocket 88. A rock and roll explosion occurs across the country. Cleveland DJ Alan Freed broadcasts hit records from stars like Chuck Berry, Little Richard, and Bill Haley in his Comets.
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It's Beyonce. Go ahead and put a ring on it. Great to have you here. It's Andrew J. Happy weekend. You got some good plans. Thanks for taking us along with you. Here's Aerosmith. I don't want to miss a thing.

0: Opalite, Taylor Swift off of her Life of a Showgirl album. Welcome for your Friday. It is Andrew J. Stick around. I've got Max coming up.
1: December 17th, 1903. Kitty Hawk, North Carolina. For all of human history to that point, man was bound to the earth. Until two

Brothers from Ohio decided otherwise. One, 120 feet in 12 seconds. That's all it took to change the world. Orville and Wilbur Wright successfully powered the first controlled heavier-than-air flight in their wood and fabric biplane. It unlocked the sky, showing America's innovation knows no limits. 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

0: It's Olivia Dean, Man I Need. I'm Andrew J., the DJ you need tonight to get you through your Friday. I've got some more great ones on the way. Go back to the 80s for Journey, and I got Maroon 5 coming up next.
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3: Here's your B93.7 forecast. A heat advisory begins at noon tomorrow and continues until 8 p.m. Sunday night. Lows around 68 tonight under mainly clear skies. Winds out of the south, 10 to 15 miles per hour. 96 tomorrow, mainly clear skies. Mainly cloudy skies expected tomorrow night. Lows around 73. From the South Dakota State Lottery Weatherology Weather Center, I'm meteorologist Laura Lockwood. Currently 70.
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0: It is Sia and Unstoppable. I'm Andrew J, and this weekend is Unstoppable. I hope you have some fun. Whatever you do this weekend, do it safely and responsibly. Want to make sure you're here when the weekend comes to a close, and stick around for Prince coming up.
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2: 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A Tuesday morning that forever altered the American landscape. A daylight attack that Americans saw and heard in real time.
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4: That looks like a second plane. So this looks like it is some sort of a concerted effort to attack.
2: We remember the courage of first responders. We remember strangers becoming neighbors as President Bush addressed the nation.
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2: Through tragedy, we found unity, a reminder that when tested, there is one American heartbeat with the rhythm of service, sacrifice, and love for our fellow citizens. 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

After touring for 7 years and three previous albums, they finally got themselves a hit. 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

0: Hey, it's me, JC, and of course, that's No Doubt with Don't Speak. Hey, welcome to the weekend. Just want to let you know I'm here, and I'm glad that you're here. So now's the time to be able to shake off the previous week's experiences. Let them go. Yeah, you don't need to carry it into the weekend. No, you do not. Hey, stick around. Music from Faith Hill and Breathe, which is a good idea for all of us. Coming up next.
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3: February 22nd, 1980. Lake Placid, New York. A group of college kids faces the greatest hockey team on the planet, Team USSR. Nobody gave the Americans a chance, except for them. In the medal round, the Soviets jump out to an early lead. Trailing 3-2 in the third period, the Americans score two unanswered goals. Team captain Mike Ruzioni scores the winning goal with exactly 10 minutes left, and USA holds off the furious Soviet attack to win 4-3. Broadcaster Al Michaels describes the miraculous victory.
4: 5 seconds left in the game. Do you believe in miracles? Yes!
3: In a time of national uncertainty, a game reminded us that the underdog is the heartbeat of the American story. 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

0: Well, that guy actually has a passion for rollerblading. As you check out his TikTok channel, it's filled with impressive clips showing his tricks and flips on those wheels. That's Benson Boone. And sorry, I'm here for someone else. I've got Def Leppard coming up, as well as music from Alex Warren, but we're going to get things going with Selena, and Dreaming of You is coming up next. Stick around.
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3: September 11, 2001. A Tuesday morning that forever altered the American landscape. A daylight attack that Americans saw and heard in real time.
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8: Here's your B93.7 forecast. A heat advisory begins at noon tomorrow and continues until 8 p.m. Sunday night. Lows around 68 tonight under mainly clear skies. Winds out of the south, 10 to 15 miles per hour. 96 tomorrow, mainly clear skies. Mainly cloudy skies expected tomorrow night. Lows around 73. From the South Dakota State Lottery, Weatherology Weather Center. I'm meteorologist Laura Lockwood. Currently 70.
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0: Alex Warren right there. It's me, JC. And according to USA Today, it turns out that there's a new listing of the best fast food restaurants here in the States. And coming in first place is Del Taco, followed by A&W. Let's see here. Chick-fil-A is in third, with Wendy's pulling up the fourth position. It doesn't say who's in fifth. But it does say that Taco Bell came in sixth. So, I don't know who number five is. I guess that's just sort of a, well, I don't know. That's weird.
1: August 28, 1963. Dr. Martin Luther King dares us to rise up and live out the true meaning of our creed.
2: I have a dream. My four little children will one day live in a nation where they will not be judged by the color of their skin, but by the content of their character. I have a dream.
1: On April 3rd, 1968, his final prophetic sermon, he looked to the future.
2: And I've looked over, and I've seen the promised land. I may not get there with you, but I want you to know tonight that we as a people will get to the promised land.
1: 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A new nation. From the midnight ride of Paul Revere to the shivering lines at Valley Forge, America's story began with resilience. Since then, we've marched through history. We've reached the moon, expanded the promise of freedom, and faced our challenges together. On July 4th, 2026, we honor this journey, celebrating 2.5 centuries of grit, innovation, and unity. It's a moment to remember where we've been, and a chance to build where we're going. 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

Well, it turns out that plastic surgeons are reporting a rise in the number of people who are requesting plastic surgery. Now, what's surprising is what they're requesting plastic surgery on. And I'll tell you exactly what that is when I return in three songs. Make sure you stick around.

0: me.
1: So Easy to Fall in Love by Olivia Dean. It's me, JC, and welcome to the weekend once again. Well, it turns out, according to Newsweek, plastic surgeons are reporting an increase in plastic surgery requests. What's kind of surprising is that the request is for surgery on the feet. Yeah. Like mainly around the ankle area, liposuction. Also on their big toes. They want to suck some of the fat out of the big toes. I'm just saying that's what liposuction is. So that's kind of interesting, isn't it? Well, then again, maybe not.
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0: 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Hit the socials, let them know that we're here. 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
2: Here's your B93.7 forecast. A heat advisory begins at noon tomorrow and remains in effect until 8 p.m. Sunday night. Lows dip down to about 68 overnight under mainly clear skies. South winds 10 to 15 miles per hour. Saturday, highs around 96. Lows level off around 73. Saturday night, mainly cloudy skies expected. From the South Dakota State Lottery Weatherology Weather Center, a meteorologist, Laura Lockwood. Right now, 70.
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0: Well, this just in from Glamour magazine, that is, and that is the favorite spot that a man likes to be able to kiss a woman. According to the nationwide research, they found that 39% of guys love to kiss a woman's neck, 27% prefer their lips, and the remaining 34%, we can just say, you know, various body parts. That's the easiest way of being able to put that. You can figure it out. Ed Sheeran and Perfect is coming up next.
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Of course, that's Duran Duran with Hungry Like the Wolf, still to come. Music from Rod Stewart as well as Justin Bieber. But now, from their 2002 album, Away From the Sun, here's Three Doors Down, Here Without You.

0: Daisies by Justin Bieber. It's me, JC. Thank you so much for joining me. Okay, well, so here's the thing. As far as looking for stuff, I mean, I know I have wasted a lot of time being able to look for, like, my keys and things like that. Well, they've been able to crunch the numbers on how much time we actually do spend looking for lost things, and it looks like it's about a year. A year of our life goes by looking for stuff. And the top four items that we search for are, indeed, keys, wallets, the remote control, and our glasses.
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0: Did you know last year, back in 2025, he made the cover of People Magazine's Hot Guy Summer issue as a result of his keen sense of fashion? That's Shaboozy right there, and a bar song. Stick around, the Goo Goo Dolls is up next.
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1: 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If the power goes out, we'll still be on. 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
3: Here's your B93.7 forecast. A heat advisory begins at noon today and continues until 8 p.m. tomorrow night. Lows level off around 68 overnight under partly cloudy skies. Winds out of the south 10 to 15 miles per hour. Mainly sunny skies. Saturday, high temperatures reach up to 95. Mainly cloudy Saturday night. Chance for showers, 74. From the South Dakota State Lottery Weatherology Weather Center, a meteorologist, Laura Lockwood. Right now, it's 69 degrees.
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0: Well, it turns out that motherhood may make women smarter and help prevent dementia in old age. Now, this is based on some tests that they ran on rats that showed those who raised two or more litters do significantly better on memory tests than those rats who had no babies at all. Okay, I'm just saying, don't shoot the messenger. I'm not the one who, you know, did the test and trying to compare moms to rats by any stretch of the imagination. But I don't need a test on rats to know that my mom was smart. She just knew upon looking at my eyes that I was always lying when I was lying. Yeah, I mean, she was that kind of mom. I've got Louis Capaldi. Someone You Loved is coming up next.
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0: That's Outkast, and it's me, JC, with some important information to be able to share with you, and that is, you know, food cravings. Yeah, we all have them, but did you know that they actually mean something? According to the latest study, if you're craving something sweet, well, it means that you're probably experiencing sadness or excitement. I mean, kind of covering both bases right there. According to the research, a salty carby snack, like chips or pretzels, indicates stress, anger, or boredom. But if you got like an ice cream craving, well, that's linked to sadness and loneliness. And cheese, let's not forget about that. And that's related towards stress or fear. But if you're really craving chocolate, well, there's a good chance that you have the blues or a feeling of complete bliss, which seems kind of like totally opposite on the scales. I don't know. Just, that's me. I've got Maroon 5, and Don't You Want to Know, coming up next.
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0: Well, he's currently on tour in the UK, and then in August, he's coming back to the States for various dates. And then in 2027, it looks like he's going to be spending a great deal of time touring in Japan. That's Bruno Mars with Risk It All. I've got Matthew Wilder coming up, as well as music from Alicia Keys. But stick around, Harry Styles, As It Was, is up next.
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3: Here's your B93.7 forecast. A heat advisory begins at noon today and continues until 8 p.m. tomorrow night. Lows level off around 68 overnight under partly cloudy skies. Winds out of the south, 10 to 15 miles per hour. Mainly sunny skies. Saturday, high temperatures reach up to 95. Mainly cloudy Saturday night. Chance for showers, 74. For the South Dakota State Lottery Weatherology Weather Center, a meteorologist, Laura Lockwood. Right now, 70.
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0: right there, of course, is Alicia Keys with Fallen. It's me, JC. So listen, we all know that there's a lot of things going on here in the States that we may not necessarily see eye to eye on. But the good news is that there's still some things that we can agree upon. According to Esquire magazine, they're saying what we agree upon most is pizza, followed by cheeseburger. Dolly Parton made the list. Cornhole, lottery scratchers, peanut butter and jelly sandwiches, and porch swings. Yeah, those are things that we can all agree upon. John Waite, Missing You, is coming up next.
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So what would you consider to be the most important quality in a significant other? Make sure you stick around, and I'll tell you what the majority of folks had to say. I'll do that in three songs. In the meantime...

0: I Knew It, I Knew You by Taylor Swift. It's me, JC. So what would you consider to be the most important quality in a significant other? According to the latest research, 47% of adults, emotional warmth and nurturing are critical characteristics. And 23% said it's a sense of humor. We've got 18% saying that their partners must be intelligent, and 6% say that they must have confidence and power. For 4%, they're saying physical appearance counts the most, and 2% admit that it's all about the money. Yeah, it's all about the money.
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2: December 17th, 1903. Kitty Hawk, North Carolina. For all of human history to that point, man was bound to the earth. Until two brothers from Ohio decided otherwise. One, 120 feet in 12 seconds. 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Orville and Wilbur Wright successfully powered the first controlled heavier-than-air flight in their wood and fabric biplane. 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
3: Here's your B93.7 forecast. A heat advisory begins at noon today and continues until 8 p.m. tomorrow night. Partly cloudy overnight with a low of 68. Winds out of the south, 8 to 15 miles per hour. Saturday, 95. Mainly cloudy skies expected Saturday night. Chance of thunderstorms, lows around 74. For the South Dakota State Lottery Weatherology Weather Center, a meteorologist, Laura Lockwood. Currently, it's 70 degrees.
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0: That's Adele with Hello, It's Me, JC. Thanking you once again for being able to join me. Man, I tell you what, this is just so much fun. It really is. And you know what's going to make today even better? It's actually National Hot Fudge Sundae Day. I'm telling you, Hot Fudge Sundae. So, man, you can do so many different creative things. My personal favorite is I love to be able to get a warm brownie that is just, the corner piece, of course. It's got to be right there from the corner because it's got like more of the crust kind of, I want to call them burnt edges, right? Oh, man. And then a scoop of ice cream, vanilla, and then some chocolate syrup on top of that. Oh, man, that's like heaven. I don't need anything else. That really is. That's it for me. I've got Miles Smith and Stargazing coming up next.
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0: Well, here's some crazy information, or at least it's crazy to me, but it turns out that some women really, really love potato chips. As a matter of fact, 18% of women said they'd prefer a bag of chips instead of, let's call it some Ooga Booga Wham Bam. That's according to Women's Health Magazine. Stick around. Justin Timberlake, Mirrors, is coming up next.
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0: Flowers won the Grammy Award for Record of the Year and Best Pop Solo Performance at the 2024 ceremony. During her acceptance speech for Best Pop Solo Performance, Miley Cyrus told the story of there was a little boy who wanted to be able to have a butterfly for his birthday. So his parents bought him a butterfly net. He was really excited about the net and ran outside and started swinging it around trying to catch a butterfly with no success. He wound up sitting down and just sort of came to the conclusion that he wasn't going to catch a butterfly. At that point in time, a beautiful butterfly came and landed right there at the top of his net. That's how Miley Cyrus describes her song Flowers. That's her butterfly.
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4: 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Dr. Martin Luther King dares us to rise up and live out the true meaning of our creed.
5: I have a dream. My poor little children will one day live in a nation where they will not be judged by the color of their skin, but by the content of their character. I have a dream.
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6: Here's your B93.7 forecast. A heat advisory begins at noon today and remains in effect until 8 p.m. tomorrow night. Lows around 68 overnight under partly cloudy skies, winds out of the south, 8 to 15 miles per hour. Sunshine mixed with clouds at times again Saturday. High temperatures reach up to 95. From the South Dakota State Lottery Weatherology Weather Center, I'm meteorologist Paul Frombly. Right now, 69.
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0: Well, it's my time to be able to get on out of here. Thanks so much for joining me. And until next weekend, may you have yourself a fantastic day. Just make sure you take us along with you wherever you go. I've got music from Benson Boone, and Beautiful Things is coming up next.
1: October 28, 1886. A 151-foot neoclassical sculpture of a robed and crowned copper woman took her place in New York Harbor. She was a gift of friendship from France, but she quickly became the face of America. Inspired by the Roman goddess of liberty, Libertas, the Statue of Liberty stood as inspiration to millions of immigrants passing through Ellis Island. She meant hope, a fresh start, a promise that no matter where you come from, you are welcome here. Today, Lady Liberty still stands as a beacon of light to the world. 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
1: Niall Horan with Slow Hands. 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

0: There's Teddy Swims and Lose Control. Well, thanks for having us on. My name is Scott. Well, did you hear about this? The Louvre's Apollo Gallery finally reopened to the public the other day for the first time since that big crown jewels heist last year. Yeah, but the precious jewels that it once displayed have been removed. The museum said the gallery is going to return to their 17th century original ceremonial purpose, whatever the heck that means.
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0: That's Olivia Dean, a man I need. All right, well, Samsung, is this really what we need? Samsung apparently has introduced their first U.S. credit card, partnering up with Barclays to make that happen. I mean, that's the last thing we need, is another way to go in debt here in the United States.
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3: July 1969. The world watched, breathless, as American astronaut Neil Armstrong stepped onto another world.
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3: 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America celebrates 250 years of taking the impossible and making it history. 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
5: Here's your B93.7 forecast. A heat advisory begins at noon today and continues until 8 p.m. tomorrow night. Sunshine mixed with clouds at times today with highs around 95. Winds out of the west, 8 to 15 miles per hour. Chance of thunderstorms tonight. Lows dip down to about 74. Mainly cloudy skies expected. From the South Dakota State Lottery Weatherology Weather Center, I'm meteorologist Paul Trombley. Currently, it's 70 degrees.
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0: They're the Backstreet Boys, and I want it that way. All right, well, comedian and sometimes but not very good actor Conan O'Brien, did I say that out loud, has apparently changed his hairstyle, and the internet is losing its mind over the new hairstyle, with many people describing it as Greaser Conan. I don't even care to see the hairstyle, to be honest, and if I'm being honest, I might as well say this about that. No hairstyle is probably going to help Conan.
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2: 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Kitty Hawk, North Carolina. For all of human history to that point, man was bound to the earth. Until two brothers from Ohio decided otherwise. One, two, 120 feet in 12 seconds. 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

It's Dino with White Flag. Hey, good morning. I'm Scott. Thanks for letting me tag along with you as we help you fire up that final Saturday here in the month of July. Here come the Lumineers. This is Ho Hey.

0: Alex Warren with Ordinary. All right, well, have you heard about this new acronym? It's called NILF. Yeah, it sounds a lot like another acronym, which obviously I'm not going to talk about on the radio, but NILF actually stands for Not in the Labor Force. And right now, the U.S. has almost 106 million people not in the labor force. That's a number that's bigger than it was during COVID.
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0: and Sabrina Carpenter and Espresso. All right, well, the 10th anniversary of La La Land is here. I'm going to be honest, I have still never seen that movie. Is it worth it? The film's poster, though, has been altered, so Ryan Gosling's character now has his hand raised like Emma Stone's does. Yeah, it's a change that Ryan, I guess, has always wanted, and the updated artwork is going to appear with the movie's August 16th re-release.
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4: Here's your B93.7 forecast. A heat advisory begins at noon today and remains in effect until 8 p.m. tomorrow night. Highs level off around 95 today. Under partly cloudy skies, westerly winds 5 to 10 miles per hour. Chance for storms tonight. Lows dip down to about 74, mainly cloudy skies. From the South Dakota State Lottery Weatherology Weather Center, I'm meteorologist Paul Trombley. Right now, it's 69 degrees.
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0: Blinding Lights. That's the weekend. Well, thanks for having us on our final weekend of July. Well, we've got a new number two. Yeah, San Francisco is still number one, but the cost of living in Miami has now passed New York City for the very first time.
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It's OMD, or Orchestral Maneuvers in the Dark, if you want the full name. That's If You Leave, helping us kick off that final Saturday in July. And from Savage Garden, it's I Knew I Loved You.

0: me.
1: It's gonna be me. It's NSYNC. Well, this certainly isn't good. Did you hear that measles cases in the United States have now officially hit a 35-year high? I'm gonna be honest. I've never known anybody who has had measles. Have you?
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5: 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She was a gift of friendship from France, but she quickly became the face of America. Inspired by the Roman goddess of liberty, Libertas, the Statue of Liberty stood as inspiration to millions of immigrants passing through Ellis Island. 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
5: Here's your B93.7 forecast. A heat advisory begins at noon today and remains in effect until 8 p.m. tomorrow night. Highs level off around 95 today under partly cloudy skies, westerly winds 5 to 10 miles per hour. Chance for storms tonight, lows dip down to about 74, mainly cloudy skies. From the South Dakota State Lottery Weatherology Weather Center, I'm meteorologist Paul Trombley. Currently 70.
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0: me.
1: Olivia Dean is so easy. Well, yikes, have you heard this? Brad Pitt and Angelina Jolie's daughter, Vivian, has now filed a petition to drop Pitt from her last name, just like all of her siblings have done. Is Brad really that bad? He kind of sounds like a deadbeat dad, to be honest.
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Matchbox 20 and Real World. Thanks a lot for letting us tag along with you as we kick off that Saturday morning, final Saturday of July. Here comes Sia. It's Unstoppable.

0: It's ironic from Alanis. Well, thanks a lot for having us tuned in, and a big congrats to Ella Langley's song, Choosin' Texas. Did you hear this? This thing is now tied Whitney Houston's I Will Always Love You and Mariah Carey's We Belong Together for the most weeks at number one on the Billboard Hot 100 among non-holiday songs by women.
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0: That's golden. Well, thanks for having us on this morning. Certainly appreciate it as we kick off that final Saturday of the month. My name is Scott, and congrats to Luke Wilson and his girlfriend, Kendall Yates. Those two just welcomed their first child into the world together the other day, a baby girl. But here's the thing, Luke is 54 and Kendall is just 24. So when Luke was 44, she was 14, and when Luke was 34, she was 4. Yikes, that makes it sound a lot worse.
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2: Here's your B93.7 forecast. A heat advisory begins at noon today and remains in effect until 8 p.m. tomorrow night. Sunshine mixed with clouds at times today, with daytime highs approaching 95. Winds out of the west, 5 to 10 miles per hour. Chance of thunderstorms tonight, lows level off around 74, cloudy. From the South Dakota State Lottery Weatherology Weather Center, I'm meteorologist Paul Trombley. Currently 72.
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0: There's Ed Sheeran with Shivers. All right, well, congrats to YouTube star Mr. Beast, you know, Jimmy Donaldson. Did you know he has made about $3 billion? That is so ridiculous. Well, anyway, Jimmy and content creator Thea Boysen, who are both 28 years of age, just got married in a private ceremony last Tuesday.
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0: Not sure what to get? 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

Getting things underway for a Saturday. I am Craig Collins, and yeah, that song kind of says it all. King of Wishful Thinking, that is Go West. I definitely hope you are having an excellent weekend so far. Here's Alicia Cara and Scars to Your Beautiful.

0: Definitely a unique sounding song for us from Bruno Mars. When he first started coming up with that one, he was thinking it would be an up-tempo track, but eventually decided to go with the romantic bolero sound to better reflect the lyrical depth, and it also had a little to do with Bruno's Latin heritage. We've got Post Malone up next, and Spandau Ballet also on the way.
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0: Perhaps a couple drivers in Brazil found love in a hopeless place. There was a rear-end collision, which could often lead to a confrontation. However, the whole situation was caught on a security camera, and as the drivers stepped out of their cars, one of them was visibly overwhelmed. So what happened next? The other driver wrapped him up in a comforting hug. Things that make you go, aww.
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4: Here's your B93.7 forecast. A heat advisory begins at noon today and remains in effect until 8 p.m. tomorrow night. Sunshine mixed with clouds at times today, with daytime highs approaching 95. Winds out of the west, 5 to 10 miles per hour. Chance of thunderstorms tonight, lows level off around 74, cloudy. From the South Dakota State Lottery Weatherology Weather Center, I'm meteorologist Paul Trombley. Currently, it's 75 degrees.
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0: It's Christina Aguilera. What a girl wants might be some birthday cake. Although I don't even have any girls on the birthday list today. Matter of fact, it's a short list overall. Verdine White of Earth, Wind, and Fire is turning 75 today. Friends star Matt LeBlanc is 59. And TV host Jay Ferguson is celebrating birthday number 52.
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Looking for a higher love. It is Steve Winwood with the original version of that song. I am Craig Collins. Thanks for being here on this Saturday. Here's somebody that I used to know. His name is Gautier.

0: Over the next few weeks, you've got plenty of opportunities to see Kelly Clarkson live in concert, but only at one location. She's doing a residency called Studio Sessions at Caesar's Palace Coliseum. That is in Vegas. That includes a show tonight. We've got Jonas Brothers next.
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0: That is perfect from Ed Sheeran. Well, this might be perfect if it works anyway. A French startup has said that they've achieved their first air-to-air insect interception by an autonomous micro-drone. Just a fancy way of saying they built a drone that killed a bug. The 40-gram drone uses sonar to detect the wing beat patterns of different insects, so hopefully that means it can distinguish between species and not kill the good bugs like honeybees. We wouldn't want that, would we?
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4: Here's your B93.7 forecast. A heat advisory begins at noon today and remains in effect until 8 p.m. tomorrow night. Sunshine mixed with clouds at times today, with daytime highs approaching 95. Winds out of the west, 5 to 10 miles per hour. Chance of thunderstorms tonight, lows level off around 74, cloudy. From the South Dakota State Lottery, Weatherology Weather Center. I'm meteorologist Paul Trombley. Currently, it's 79 degrees.
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0: It's Taylor Swift here on the 25th day of July. It was on this date in 1814 that the first steam locomotive was introduced by an English engineer. In 1871, a patent was received for the carousel on this date. In 1943, it was July 25th when Benito Mussolini was dismissed as Italian Prime Minister and arrested. And in 1997, scientists announced the first human stem cells to be cultured in a lab on this date.
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Loving that one from Ellie Goulding. There is lights. Happy Saturday to you. My name is Craig Collins. I certainly hope you are having a good weekend. Certainly hope you are staying safe, especially if you're out on the roads. Always a little extra traffic on the weekends. Do be careful. Look out for the other drivers. We wouldn't want you to collide. Here's Howie Day.

0: It wasn't long ago that Olivia Wilde, who was famously involved with Harry Styles for a while, made some comments about Harry Styles and actress Florence Pugh. I don't know that the comments were anything bad. As a matter of fact, Olivia Wilde said that Harry is so sweet and so beautiful and really actually very domestic and kind and lovely. Her words, not mine. But in any case, after she made the comments, she was offered like millions of dollars for her memoirs about her time with Harry. She turned it down, allegedly, saying that she prefers to keep that time of her life private. We're going to perform some magic for you next.
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0: It's Ella Langley with Choosin' Texas. Well, it wasn't a Texas ranch kid, but a ranch kid nonetheless, 14 years of age, who used his rodeo skills to save a man who was drowning in a river. The man had been rafting, I guess, with a group floating down the river. He fell in, however, and was struggling like a scene out of a Western movie. The kid took his 12-foot lasso in hand and threw his loop toward the drowning man, was able to pull him to safely. He said it was simply his first instinct.
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4: Here's your B93.7 forecast. A heat advisory begins at noon today and remains in effect until 8 p.m. tomorrow night. Sunshine mixed with clouds at times today, with daytime highs approaching 95. Winds out of the west, 5 to 10 miles per hour. Chance of thunderstorms tonight, lows level off around 74, cloudy. From the South Dakota State Lottery, Weatherology Weather Center. I'm meteorologist Paul Trombley. Right now, it's 81 degrees.
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0: It's Post Malone and Morgan Wallen here on Christmas in July. I guess they call it that just because it's the 25th, I don't know, National Day of the Cowboy, also Merry-Go-Round Day, National Threading the Needle Day. It's International Mescalita Day, that's a cocktail. Also National Culinarians Day, so you can use that as your supper idea. Go to a fancy restaurant and order something with great presentation, right? And for dessert, be sure to order Hot Fudge Sundaes because we're celebrating those today as well.
1: October 31, 1938. American music began to hear the early beginnings of rock and roll. Sister Rosetta Tharpe pioneered this new sound when she recorded the song Rock Me. By 1951, Sister Tharpe influenced others like Jackie Brenson and his Delta Cats with their high-energy hit, Rocket 88. A rock and roll explosion occurs across the country. 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

It's Jason Derulo with a Want to Want Me. I definitely hope you want me as a radio friend, nothing more. I am Craig Collins, and this is Natasha Bedingfield with

0: Olivia Dean is currently touring the U.S. She has shows tonight and tomorrow night in Denver. She's doing multiple shows per week right through the end of August, and then she doesn't do anything again until the end of September. That's Santa Monica. After that, she'll be off to Australia, New Zealand, and exotic places like that. We are off to hear Green Day in just a bit.
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3: September 1814. A lawyer named Francis Scott Key stood on a ship in Baltimore Harbor watching a brutal British bombardment of Fort McHenry. Through a night of smoke and fire, the question remained, would a young nation survive? At dawn's early light, the answer was clear. A massive, defiant flag still waving in the breeze. Key scribbled his emotions on the back of a letter, creating the Star Spangled Banner. It wasn't just a poem, it was a testament to the American spirit that even in our darkest nights, we endure. We look to the flag and the anthem that tells us we are still here. Brookings Radio and Burroughs Young American Legion Post 114 celebrate America 250. Our past. Our future.
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It's Taylor Swift with Opalite. Well, this is kind of creepy. 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
4: Here's your B93.7 forecast. A heat advisory continues. Highs level off around 95 this afternoon. Under partly cloudy skies, winds out of the west, 5 to 10 miles per hour. Lows dip down to about 74 tonight. Chance of thunderstorms. Cloudy skies with a few peaks of sun tomorrow. Slight chance of thunderstorms. High temperatures reach up to 95. From the South Dakota State Lottery Weatherology Weather Center, I'm meteorologist Paul Frobley. Right now, it's 85 degrees.
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0: with Easy on Me. That is Adele. So I always like to let you know what new movies are playing. So here is your list for this weekend. There it was. Did you get it? Yeah, there are none. Well, as far as nationwide major releases anyway, I guess they're just giving you time to catch up on some of the other ones like The Odyssey, Moana, Young Washington, Minions and Monsters, all recent releases. If you haven't seen them yet, I guess this week will be your perfect opportunity because there's nothing new.
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With sunglasses at night, that is Corey Hart. I am Craig Collins wearing my sunglasses, even though it's not nighttime. It does make it a little hard to see here in the studio, though. Here is Leona Lewis with Bleeding Love.

0: Alicia Keys supposedly got inspiration for that song when giving birth to her son, Egypt. I'm not exactly sure what the connection is there, but maybe I just have to listen to the lyrics a little more closely. We've got Three Doors Down right around the corner.
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0: With Royals, there is Lord. Okay, so I might be cheap, but when there's a self-serve soda dispenser at a restaurant, I usually get a small size and simply refill. 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What do you think about that?
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5: A heat advisory continues.
4: Partly cloudy skies this afternoon with daytime highs approaching 96. Southwesterly winds 5 to 10 miles per hour. Chance of thunderstorms tonight. Lows dip down to about 74. Cloudy skies expected. Slight chance of thunderstorms tomorrow. High temperatures reach up to 95, mainly cloudy. From the South Dakota State Lottery Weatherology Weather Center, I'm meteorologist Paul Trombley. Right now, it's 90 degrees.
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0: Before you go, there's something I want you to have.
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0: Yeah, yes it is.
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0: It's Alex Warren with Ordinary. I am Craig Collins, hoping the rest of your Saturday is extraordinary, and I'm definitely hoping that we can get together again tomorrow.
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0: Gotta use somebody. It's Kings of Leon right here this Saturday with me, Gina. Weekends always better when we spend them together. And, you know, last week I was like on a cruise ship for a little bit, in Alaska, and we watched the World Cup. We watched the halftime show there. And what we didn't find out until afterwards is a New York tequila company celebrated the World Cup by gathering dozens of people to play on the world's longest foosball table. It debuted in Brooklyn, and oh my gosh, if you didn't see it, it was 525 feet long, approximately the length of 112 standard size foosball tables. I don't know if they got, oh, they did get a Guinness World Record, so you gotta check that out. If you like world records like I like world records, you gotta check that out for sure. Kelly Clarkson, Maroon 5, Olivia Dean ahead of us next.
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2: 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A Tuesday morning that forever altered the American landscape. 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

0: Olivia Dean was so easy to fall in love. It would be so easy to make, like, hot jokes right now. The extreme heat, not just here in this country, but in several others in Japan. Something that just debuted over there. And I don't know, it looks kind of cute. I was checking out pictures. It's this hands-free backpack parasol. So it's kind of like a little umbrella, but it's on a backpack. I don't know. I don't know how much they'd retail for, but I guess that would be one way to keep people cool, right? Would you try it? Would you try it? On the way, Portugal the Man's up next with Feel It Still.
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3: 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Sister Rosetta Tharpe pioneered this new sound when she recorded the song Rock Me. By 1951, Sister Tharpe influenced others like Jackie Brenson and his Delta Cats with their high-energy hit, Rocket 88. 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
6: Here's your B93.7 forecast. A heat advisory continues. Partly cloudy skies this afternoon with daytime highs approaching 96. Southwesterly winds 5 to 10 miles per hour. Chance of thunderstorms tonight. Lows dip down to about 74. Cloudy skies expected. Slight chance of thunderstorms tomorrow. High temperatures reach up to 95, mainly cloudy. From the South Dakota State Lottery Weatherology Weather Center, I'm meteorologist Paul Trombley. Currently 91.
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0: Miley Cyrus and Flowers. That's off of her Endless Summer Vacation album. That came out about 3 years ago, believe it or not. That song is that old. I know, it feels like yesterday. You know, what's something that's kind of old for her, too, is this relationship with Max Morando now. And I wonder when she's going to get married. She's kind of been tight-lipped about it, you know? I know. What she hasn't been tight-lipped about is her recent diagnosis of Ranke's edema. That's the rare non-cancerous vocal cord disorder. It causes swelling and things like that. It has a large polyp on her vocal cords. So, yeah, we are keeping her in our thoughts and prayers. But certainly, more importantly, want to know when she's getting hitched, right? Everybody else has gotten hitched. Now it's your turn, Miley. Culture Club's up next with Karma Chameleon.
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2: December 17th, 1903. Kitty Hawk, North Carolina. For all of human history to that point, man was bound to the earth. 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One, two, three. 120 feet in 12 seconds. 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

0: those golden years. Let's talk about them, shall we? A new result. Survey Saturday says we are not one of the best places to grow old in. Now, they looked at a number of things, like people who are 75 years or older, hospital beds, life expectancy, nursing homes, the cost of nursing care. It turns out Hawaii is the best place to grow old in. Florida and New Jersey. I would have never thunk New Jersey, but apparently it's number 3 on the list. So there you go. Worst places to grow old in. Now that, on the other hand, goes to Mississippi, Oklahoma, New Mexico, Georgia, and Michigan. Bam. Who knew? Justin Bieber, Fleetwood Mac, we've got Shaboozy all coming up for you next.
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4: 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In 1776, a determined group of founders risked everything to forge a new vision, a new nation. 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Since then, we've marched through history. We've reached the moon, expanded the promise of freedom, and faced our challenges together. On July 4th, 2026, we honor this journey, celebrating 2.5 centuries of grit, innovation, and unity. It's a moment to remember where we've been and a chance to build where we're going. Brookings Radio and Shones celebrate America 250. Our heritage, our history, our future. October 28, 1886. A 151-foot neoclassical sculpture of a robed and crowned copper woman took her place in New York Harbor. She was a gift of friendship from France, but she quickly became the face of America. Inspired by the Roman goddess of liberty, Libertas, the Statue of Liberty stood as inspiration to millions of immigrants passing through Ellis Island. She meant hope, a fresh start, a promise that no matter where you come from, you are welcome here. Today, Lady Liberty still stands as a beacon of light to the world. Brookings Radio, the Brookings Disabled American Veterans, and Right Angle Construction celebrate America 250. Our freedom, our future. September 1814. A lawyer named Francis Scott Key stood on a ship in Baltimore Harbor watching a brutal British bombardment of Fort McHenry. Through a night of smoke and fire, the question remained, would a young nation survive? At dawn's early light, the answer was clear. A massive, defiant flag still waving in the breeze. Key scribbled his emotions on the back of a letter, creating the Star Spangled Banner. It wasn't just a poem. It was a testament to the American spirit that even in our darkest nights, we endure. We look to the flag and the anthem that tells us we are still here. Brookings Radio and Burroughs Young American Legion Post 114 celebrate America 250. Our past. Our future.
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0: In the bar, getting tipsy, and when you've gotten tipsy, sometimes you hit purchase now, and then you think about it later, and you go, uh-oh, and you shake your head. 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And I guess it improves your squat. On the way, Jim, we can have a little fun on Saturday, can't we? James Arthur, Gavin DeGraw, we've got Adele ahead of us too.
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5: Here's your B93.7 forecast. A heat advisory continues until 8 p.m. tomorrow night. Mainly sunny skies this afternoon with highs around 97. Southeast winds 8 to 15 miles per hour. Cloudy skies tonight, slight chance for storms, lows level off around 75. High of 95 tomorrow, slight chance of thunderstorms. From the South Dakota State Lottery Weatherology Weather Center, I'm meteorologist Paul Frombley. Currently 92.
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0: It's Adele with Hello. Okay, so something you may or may not know about me. I have never gone on the OnlyFans website. Have you? Do you do OnlyFans? I know a lot of actors and actresses and, you know, I guess B-rated people do OnlyFans. What I found interesting is Ghostface. Yeah, from the Scary Movie, promoting themselves on OnlyFans. And they're using Carmen Electra. She even directed a teaser video for the Ghostface on OnlyFans. So I don't know if you use that website. I don't know. But I thought I'd make a mention. If you do, maybe you can cruise on over and check out the Ghostface page. On the way, I think it's kind of funny. Maybe they are one of those bad habits that you got. Ed Sheeran kicks off the next set.
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0: Glass Animals and Heat Waves. Maybe you love the lyrics to that song. I just like the song in general. But I can tell you a lot of people online sharing what they think are the dumbest or worst song lyrics. Two of the songs we play right here on the show. We play Thunder by Imagine Dragons, and people say thunder, feel the thunder, lightning, then the thunder. They think that that's a stupid song lyric. And the other one we play by Katy Perry featuring Juicy J called Dark Horse. You know that song. We play it all the time. The people are saying she'll eat your heart out like Jeffrey Dahmer. Should not be. That's a stupid. It is kind of whatever. And then Hey Soul Sister from Train, your lipstick stains on the front lobe of my left side brains. People calling that some of the dumbest or worst song lyrics. What say you? What say you? I say we play Cyndi Lauper, Miles Smith, and tried and true Jason Mraz kicks off the next set.
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0: stargazing. It's Miles Smith this Saturday. Weekends are always better when we spend them together and not for nothing. There's a new trend happening in New York. I don't know why people are doing this, but they're siphoning used cooking oil. And I guess it's the type that you can use because it's valuable. You can use it and recycle, but they make renewable fuels out of it. So police warning people upstate to, you know, lock up your used cooking oil. This, I guess, applies to restaurants since they go through so many of it. But who knew that you could get it on the black market? Here's some Crisco for you. Now, we got Shania Twain, Starship, and Bruno Mars ahead of us next.
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4: Here's your B93.7 forecast. A heat advisory and severe thunderstorm watch remain in effect. Slight chance of thunderstorms tonight, otherwise overcast skies. Lows dip down to about 75. Southerly winds, 8 to 15 miles per hour. A blend of clouds and sun tomorrow. Slight chance for storms. High temperatures reach up to 95. From the South Dakota State Lottery Weatherology Weather Center, a meteorologist, Laura Lockwood. Currently 93.
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0: Bruno Mars playing a run of dates at Wembley Stadium over in the UK, and that's where he's playing again tonight. So to get there, obviously, you have to take an airplane, and people say flying can't get worse, but wait, it can. So imagine sitting next to somebody who's having this loud, inappropriate conversation. You know, as Wi-Fi continues to expand on airplanes, people are, you know, getting really chastised for making these inappropriate phone calls. So the government is getting involved now, and the FAA, they're asking them to ban all phone calls on airplanes. Most U.S. carriers don't allow in-flight calls already, but the pressure to change that is really on it now, on the FAA itself. So we'll find out in the coming months if it gets implemented or not. One Republic's up next with Good Life.
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0: Ed Sheeran and Shape of You, and our You Just Can't Fix Stupid segment. Yes, we do them on the weekends, too. There's a reason why thieves target Hyundais and Kias. They're so much easier to steal. This guy decided he'd take an armored police truck for a joyride. Yeah, now he's facing multiple charges, including theft and burglary. He also got charged with about $13,000 in damages to the police parking structure as he was leaving. He's responsible for some stuff he stole out of the armored vehicle. This guy's going down for sure. Man. But yeah, stick to the Hyundais and Kias, buddy. On the way, Michael Jackson, Taylor Swift, Who Mistake kicks off the next set.
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0: November 10, 1775. Tun Tavern in Philadelphia, a legendary brotherhood was born. Regular citizens inspired by the Revolution create the Continental Marines and laid the foundation for the United States Marine Corps. From the Corps' first amphibious assault in 1776 to the halls of Montezuma to the shores of Tripoli, the Marine Corps recently celebrated its own 250 years of legacy in 2025. With nicknames like Devil Dogs and Jarheads, the United States Marine Corps is another chapter in the story of defending and protecting the United States of America. From Chesty Puller, Dan Daly, from the Navajo Code Talkers to the six who famously raised the American flag at Mount Suribachi, Marines have epitomized their motto, Semper Fidelis, always faithful. Brookings Radio and Flowers on Main celebrate America 250, our legacy, our future.
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0: day, she hit a little milestone and celebrated. It was 6 years ago the other day that she came out with Folklore and that album. Taylor Swift always reinventing herself. We're always staying on top of the charts, and I can't wait to hear some of her new music. And when will that be? Well, inquiring minds want to know. I just want to know if she's taking her honeymoon yet or not, you know? There's not too much online. People still kind of trying to find pictures from the wedding, if you will. Justin Bieber, Pat Benatar, we've got Sean and Camila ahead of us next.
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5: Here's your B93.7 forecast. An extreme heat warning continues until 8 p.m. tomorrow night. A severe thunderstorm watch continues until 11 p.m. tonight. Cloudy skies tonight with a slight chance of severe storms. Lows around 75. Winds out of the south, 8 to 15 miles per hour. Slight chance of thunderstorms tomorrow, high of 95. For the South Dakota State Lottery Weatherology Weather Center, a meteorologist, Laura Lockwood. Currently, it's 93 degrees.
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0: You know, every day it seems different. Eat an egg, don't eat an egg. Eat the yolk, don't eat the yolk. Drink the coffee, don't drink the coffee. Today you can drink the coffee. According to a new American Heart Association statement, they said drinking 3 to 5 cups a day is still considered safe for most adults. And there are several potential health benefits out of that. So decades of research, moderate coffee consumption. I don't know how much coffee you drink. I do drink about 2 cups, but I drink it black. I don't add the sugar or the syrups or anything like that. I think once you get into that realm of coffee drinking, that's when there's, you know, a risk of developing type 2 diabetes and stuff like that. So good to the last drop, they say, right? Billy Joel's up next with It's Still Rock and Roll to Me.
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0: Ella Langley with Choosin' Texas. So our feel-good story comes out of a coral reef off the coast of Africa. So scientists had found this coral reef, and everyone thought that it was dead. It turns out that life is actually thriving there. And it's long been presumed dead, but when you go to unexpected survivors, too, out of the ecosystem, the coral ecosystem there. So, you know what? We have been killing our oceans and the wildlife and things of it all, but, you know, when you see the beauty of Alaska and you hear about coral reefs that are thriving in life, it kind of gives us hope again, you know? The most we can do is quit littering. That's the biggest thing, right? Post Malone's up next with Circles.
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0: Sam Smith and Stay With Me. Now, we've seen a lot of videos about wild animals this week, right? You saw the bear. You saw the eagle, Jackie, get into another fight with another baby eagle. And she's still okay. She's injured, but hopefully she'll make a full recovery. And then we see this alligator who decides to park himself on a family's porch in Palm Bay County, Florida. I don't know if you saw this, but he's a pretty big gator. He's like 7.5 feet. Wow. This gator is huge. And he wasn't moving, too. They caught it on their Ring camera, and then they just were looking at him through their window. Don't want to go outside with gators, bears, any of that. All right? On the way, Ed Sheeran's up next with Photograph.
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5: 93.7 forecast. An extreme heat warning continues until 8 p.m. tomorrow night. A severe thunderstorm watch continues until 11 p.m. tonight. Cloudy skies tonight with a slight chance of severe storms. Lows are on 75. Winds out of the south, 8 to 15 miles per hour. Slight chance of thunderstorms tomorrow, high of 95. From the South Dakota State Lottery Weatherology Weather Center, a meteorologist, Laura Lockwood. Currently, it's 92 degrees.
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0: It's Gaudier with somebody that I used to know right here. And I'm Gina. Weekends always better when we spend them together. But now I'm going to get out of the door, get you back inside the music, go spend the rest of the weekend with my boys, and leave you back inside with Hozier next because it's just too sweet. Have a great rest of your weekend. See ya.
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2: 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Sister Rosetta Tharpe pioneered this new sound when she recorded the song Rock Me. By 1951, Sister Tharpe influenced others like Jackie Brenson and his Delta Cats with their high-energy hit, Rocket 88. 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